Broadcasting from Foothill College, this is KFJC, Los Altos Hills.

Mr.

Yeah, that's Nobukazu Takamura. 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It's something I just pulled out of the library, and it's just

0: I was working at a club, which sucks. If you've been to a comedy club, you know you got to pay like $25 and you got to sit through like two comics. But the worst part about doing clubs is if you're headlining, you have to fly in early so that you can get up extra early in the morning the next day and do the morning zoo crew drive time radio to promote the show. And it's the worst, man. If I was in a shark attack and then they had no anesthetic and they had to sew it up, I'd be like, this sucks. But then if two DJs came in to interview me, I'd shoot myself. It's the worst. Those guys, and they're the same everywhere, all across the country. You know, two nutty guys. You know, they're crazy. It's like 6 a.m.
1: There's this guy who talks like this, and he's always named after some kind of animal. He's always the bear or the cooter.
2: And then there's his partner who talks like this, and he's always the madman or the crazy doctor.
1: So it's this guy and this guy.
0: Oh, it's the worst, man.
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Saturday afternoon, noon to 3 p.m., it's Carson Street and Eclectic Avenue. Clubs of psych, gobs of prog, what's not to like? Carson Street, inhabiting the noon to 3 p.m. time frame on the way of the West. Background, soothing sounds from a pulse emitter on the Wild Kingdom of KFJC.

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Each week, KFJC tells you about a place that makes where we live so fun, so spectacular, so exciting. Because, you know, you can go anywhere in the world and get the same cup of coffee, the same bag.